You only gotta do one thing well to make it in this world, man. You got a woman waiting for you, dear. All you ever gotta do is be a good man one time to one woman.

let it go. This is the truth, Lord, without a doubt. Nobody wants you when you're down. I mean, nobody wants you when you're down. Lord, the other day I asked a man for my ring.

0: Mr. Albert Lee. Oh, come on now, Mr. Albert Lee.
1: Yeah, that's more like it.